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1: Saw somebody ordered Taco Bell like nacho dip. It was like their nacho supreme dip, so not just the cheese, right? Took it home, like to go, and then made some hot dogs and put the nacho supreme dip on top of the hot dog, like on a bun. 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

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What's up, it's Alex Mack. And I gotta be honest, I was trying to bury the temptation for me to buy a VHS player for my new apartment. I just got a DVD player at a thrift store, and I've been obsessed with it, but now I saw somebody selling on Marketplace a boxed set of the entire season 3 of Xena Warrior Princess on tape, and now I feel like that's my sign to officially get the VHS player. Like, I have to, right? It's Dirty Heads right now, one of those days. Yeah.

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It's Alex Mack. 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
1: The internet seems really upset over Shrek 5. 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And not just the fact that it is coming out in 2027. Like, I don't know that we need, you know, Shrek 5, but people are upset at the animation. Like, look it up. 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I know, I saw some of the images. It doesn't look that different.

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1: I hope that you find someone as honest with you as my barber is to me. It's Alex Mack Live. Dude, I just texted my barber like a screenshot. I saw a video of somebody else who has like a similar like mullet as mine. I was like, this might be cool. She goes, absolutely not. No way you could pull that off. Cool. Thank you, Kathy. I appreciate that. But like, you know, respect. She's looking out.

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Columbus Alternative 105.7. I saw a new like hack, I guess, if you've got a stuffy nose. And I feel, you know, hesitant about this. It's Alex Mack. Just saw apparently if you are congested, you got a stuffy nose, you're supposed to put ice on the roof of your mouth. I've never heard that. I've heard like some, you know, ice superstitions, like, you know, flushing ice down the toilet for a snow day or something. I did that as a kid growing up, but try it out if you're congested and let me know if it works.

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Okay, I've got this new hyper fixation, and it's like too good not to share. It's Alex Mack. If you've listened to me before, you know I'm a huge nerd. I say it proudly. Like, you know, I play Magic the Gathering and Dungeons and Dragons. Like, I love sci-fi, all that stuff, right? There's a website called The Monster Channel. It's literally just themonsterchannel.com. And it's 24/7, like, horror, sci-fi, like, retro movies and shows and stuff like that. It's the coolest. 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
1: I've been loving watching all the content of, you know, people coming to the U.S. for the World Cup, like all these different cities. There's a lot of like food reviews, like people getting really excited for like, you know, Dunkin' Donuts. And I watched this British guy trying Popeyes for the first time, like the Southern fried chicken, like fast food chain. He's like, you know, dipping his fried chicken in the mac and cheese and the mashed potatoes. He's like, this is the best thing I've ever had. Look, I love some, you know, some fish and chips and all that, but we do have pretty good fast food. Come on.

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1: Well, I just saw one of the greatest interview questions of all time. It's Alex Mack. Someone was interviewing Steven Spielberg, and the interviewer asked, "Is E.T. slimy or dry?" Steven Spielberg was like, "I've definitely never been asked that before." Worst part is his answer was neither. He said, I'm sorry, but he said moist. No, dude.

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1: Some people really just wake up and choose violence. I mean, honestly, it's Alex Mack. Just watched a video of a guy who was like, hey, if you're bored at work and want to shake things up, all you have to do is type out a resignation letter. Don't put anyone's name on it. Just send it to the office printer and leave it in the print tray for someone to find and just see what happens. So do with that information what you will. New Muse right now. This song's called Be With You. It's

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Columbus Alternative 105.7. I thought I was kind of upset seeing that there's like Shrek 5 coming out in 2027. Oh, yeah, you heard that right. Shrek 5. But in maybe even more upsetting news, because, hey, spoiler alert, I'm not big into unnecessary sequels. Just saw that apparently Austin Powers 4 is happening. What? Why do we need that? The first two, I don't even remember the third one. The first two, especially, were like classics. Hey, Mother, right now. This song's called My Love.

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An entire hour of all the best new music right around the corner. It's Friday night. We're going to take you right into the weekend with, like I said, a straight up hour of all new music. So if you need new things, new bands, new artists, new releases to add to your weekend playlist, I got you. Just hang out a little bit. Emerging Alt is kicking off here at 11 o'clock after Yellow Card.

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1: Finally Friday, I'm ready to kick off the weekend with an entire hour of all the best new music. My name is Alex Mack with iHeartRadio. This is your new music show. It's called Emerging Alt because, again, it's a straight-up hour of the best new alternative music, right? I have new Sublime on the show tonight, Buffalo Traffic Jam, if you don't know them. Their song Fool's Gold is awesome. Going to play that for you. We got Young the Giant with Clarion, Death Cab for Cutie, Noah Kahan, Sam Fender, and Olivia Dean together on a song, by the way, which is awesome. So hang out. We're kicking off the weekend together with all new stuff starting right now with Temper City. This song's called Self-Aware.

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My name's Alex Mack with iHeartRadio. This next band, Buffalo Traffic Jam, another example of a group that started in college. They met in Montana, Montana State, still a band. I feel like that's been a trend recently, and honestly, good for them. I think maybe I'm just jealous because my college band didn't make it. This is them right now. The song's called Fool's Gold. What

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1: 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It's Alex Mack with iHeartRadio. This is Emerging Alt, your new music show. Just an entire hour of like all the best new stuff. And it's funny, I wonder for how many people the neighborhood are like a new band. Because, you know, a lot of us remember Sweater Weather, obviously, but I think there's been like a huge like uptick in neighborhood fans since Jesse's been, you know, performing without his shirt on. I mean, look, he's fit. The internet loves it, and now we've got new music. So this is the neighborhood right now. It sounds called Private.

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0: 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That was our song, My Love.
1: 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Newish one there from Mother called My Love. Hey, what's going on? How are you? It's Nikki with you, kicking off this weekend with you. 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

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All right, what a throwback, right? What's going on? It's Nikki. 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

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Hey, it's Nikki doing a new one now from The Strokes' new album coming out in just over a month from now, July 24th. This is definitely going to be on it. It's Going Shopping.

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Sublime Ensenada, of course, their new album out now, finally. Same could actually be said about Evanescence, their new album out now as well. What a month it's been already.

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Hey, it's Nikki. Join Shroom Monday morning and let him wake you up with all the alts you can handle. It's More Music Mornings with Shroom, Monday morning at 6.

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Hey, what's going on? It's Nikki hanging with you with some new Muse right now. They will actually be playing our iHeartRadio Music Festival in September. We'll talk about that more in a bit. Right now, it's Be With You. It's

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Hey, it's Nikki hanging with you. As always, would love to know what you're up to right now this weekend or what you want us to try to get on for you. 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

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Hey, it's Nikki, keeping it going now. It's a music discovery. This one, I think, in my opinion, very well could be Song of the Summer 2026. Let us know what you think. Send us a talk back. It's Somber Homewrecker.

Columbus Alternative 105.7 Gorillaz doing a huge tour in 2026. What's going on? It's Nikki Tame and Paula. Also, huge summer tour on the books with Joe opening. Like, how awesome is that? This is Dracula.

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Columbus Alternative 105.7, Everything Alternative. Joe, end of beginning on this early Saturday. It's Nikki. Just was talking about how he's on tour with Team Impala this summer. How awesome is that?

0: Everything Alternative is on Columbus Alternative 105.7. Some music discovery for you there from Julia Wolf. Song is called In My Room. And as always, we would love to know what you think of it. 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

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Little Foo Fighters throwback to get this weekend started. Of course, their new album out now. Sublime's brand new album out now as well. This is the title track, Until the Sun Explodes.

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What's going on? It's Nikki hanging with you, keeping it going now with some music discovery. This song all over social media, been stuck in my head for like a while, so you're welcome. Now it's going to be stuck in your head too. It's Temper City, Self-Aware.

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Somber back to friends. It's Nikki going back to 2005 with this one. Now, this one actually older than Somber. Well, maybe the same age. 21. 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

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All right, what a throwback, right? What's going on? It's Nick. Gonna keep these like early 2000 vibes going right now with this new one from Yellow Card and Good Charlotte, Bedroom Posters.

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All right. Thank you, 3 Days Grace. Hey, what's going on? Good morning. It's Nikki hanging with you. Gonna switch it up a bit here with Sublime and Sonata.

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Keeping it going now with Yellow Card. They might have the biggest tour of 2026. I don't know. They got Newfound Glory and Plain White Tees on the road with them right now. This, the title track of their latest album, Better Days.

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Everything Alternative is on Columbus Alternative 105.7 Linkin Park, The Emptiness Machine. Hey, what's going on? Good morning. It's Nikki. Thank you so much for hanging with us on this early Saturday. Let's talk about getting you some free money for the summer in a few minutes after this.

0: 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What do you think of that song? Do you like it? I sure hope so. As always, you can let us know what you think of that song. 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Anytime, what's going on? It's Nikki. 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

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Hey, it's Nikki, keeping it going now. It's a music discovery. This one, I think, in my opinion, very well could be Song of the Summer 2026. Let us know what you think. Send us a talk back. It's Somber Homewrecker.

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Hey, it's Nikki hanging with you. Just got a talk back request for this throwback. So yeah, let's do it. Stone Sour, Through Glass. I'm looking

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Blink 182, first date. Shout out to you if you are doing a first date this weekend. That's exciting, I hope. Or, you know, shout out to you just for hanging with us. Honestly, we love that you are here. Here's some newish death cap for you. It's Riptides.

0: 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Hey, what's going on? It's Nikki with you. Another weekend. Summer finally here. Definitely can say for sure. Festival season in full effect. And our iHeartRadio Music Festival coming back again this September. Las Vegas. And once again, an amazing lineup. Weezer going to be playing this year. Muse going to be playing this year. Have you ever seen Muse live? Like, mind-blowing. And just so many more. September, Vegas, you. What could be better, right? You can get all the info right now. iHeartRadio.com/festival.
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Little Foo Fighters throwback to get this weekend started. Of course, their new album out now. Sublime's brand new album out now as well. 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
1: 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Because I think, yeah, very good. Anyway, song is called One of Those Days.
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Green Day, the movie Nimrod's a Green Day comedy, is coming to theaters August 14th. Hope you're having a great weekend. I'm Shroom. It's Eve 6.

0: 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Sweet 305 with Lele Pons, the Martha Stewart podcast, and Sibling Revelry with Kate Hudson and Oliver Hudson. 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

0: 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My name's Shroom. What are your plans for Father's Day?
1: My father lives pretty far away from me, but I'm actually sending him a skylight frame for Father's Day. And my siblings and I are all going to fill it up with pictures because you can do that so that then when he opens it, he'll see all of our pictures.
0: It's a great idea. You know what? Let's throw your dad for a loop and include a photo of me in that digital picture frame you're going to send him. I'll send you a picture in my underwear.

0: 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What are your Father's Day plans for tomorrow? You have any?
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0: Really?
1: Well, because I hate those holidays.
0: Fair enough. 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

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McDonald's is celebrating America's 250th by bringing back a delicious dessert. Can't wait to try one of these when it returns after, I believe, it's been 30 years now. Tell you exactly what it is in two songs. Right now, Everlast, What It's Like.

0: 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Everything Alternative. Thanks for listening. My name's Shroom. McDonald's is bringing back its fried apple pies, a beloved menu item from over 30 years ago. Remember these? They're doing this, of course, in celebration of America's 250th birthday. Yeah! Which reminds me, you know, we're celebrating with $250,000 cash. So you can take the ultimate American getaway. You can win weekdays, 8 a.m. and 11 a.m. Also, the 2 and 5 p.m. hours are the keywords you enter on our website. You can win your share of that money with $2,500, okay? Oh, but I got sidetracked. McDonald's bringing back the delicious fried apple pies for a limited time beginning June 22nd. We'll be on the menu replacing the regular baked apple pies for 2 weeks.
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In the UK, they are looking at banning social media for anybody under the age of 16 years old. I'll fill you in with more details on this after Somber and Pearl Jam. It's Better Man.

0: Columbus Alternative 105.7. My name's Shroom. British Prime Minister Keir Starmer announced that the UK government's going to introduce legislation banning children under 16 from social media platforms, including TikTok, YouTube, Instagram, Snapchat, Facebook, and X, with a ban expected to take effect by spring of 2027. The legislation would put enforcement responsibility on tech companies rather than children, with companies facing large fines for non-compliance. Messaging apps including WhatsApp and Signal are not included. Starmer also announced additional protections for under 18s, including defaults that prevent strangers from contacting children on gaming and live streaming platforms, and potential overnight curfews and breaks in infinite scrolling. Tech giants had their chance and failed, Starmer said. We're going further than any country in the world. Meanwhile, the U.S. Embassy in London has filed a formal notice opposing the proposal, saying age gating wouldn't work and expressing concerns about free speech.
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Columbus Alternative 105.7. Nimrod's A Green Day Comedy is coming to theaters in August, and it's going to feature Green Day appearing in the movie as themselves. They've even recorded some performances specifically for this movie. It's about three teenagers who travel to Los Angeles after receiving a phone call inviting them to open up for Green Day on New Year's Eve. But what they're unaware of is that phone call was a prank. It's in theaters August 14th.

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The Offspring have uploaded a pro shot video of their June 2024 concert at the Honda Center, where they played their breakout album Smash in its entirety. Now, the concert was originally streamed live on that night, but hasn't aired since. 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

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Lenny Kravitz plays the character King Bofma in the new 007 First Light video game. Now, I'm still working at beating the game, but I have got to Lenny Kravitz's character. Looks just like him. It's Lenny that voices the character. The game is fantastic so far. It's available now on all gaming platforms. Here's Hozier.

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Our iHeartRadio Music Festival is presented by Capital One this September in Las Vegas. Muse will be hitting the stage. It's their new track, Be With You.

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Lincoln Park. Jesse, what up? Saturday, FIFA World Cup madness taking over wherever you're going. Maybe you're going to miss a game. You're going to be driving somewhere. You need to know what's going on. We get you covered with all the matches. More on that in a few.

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2: It's been a while. Stained just announced the Break the Cycle 25th anniversary live release. That's going to be out August 21st. Live recordings of all 13 songs from that album. And then they're set to release their ninth studio album early 2027. So things are happening with them. And then they're currently on that 25th anniversary tour.

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1: I feel like you think about money a lot. 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
1: Papa Roach. 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
1: 4th of July coming up in a couple weeks. I just saw, according to a newly released Wells Fargo Summer Barbecue Food Report, grilling for 10 people is going to set you back an average of $160. 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

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Art Alexakis of Everclear confirmed they are working on a new album. It'll be their first new album in over 15 years. Release date still TBA, but very exciting news. Miles Smith, Stargazing.

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0: We get Death Cab's new album, first new album in 4 years. I Built You a Tower, album number 11. Very raw, moody. Super nostalgic, though. Got that special OG Death Cab sound that we know and love. Here's a new song from that album, Death Cab for Cutie, Riptides.

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1: Alanis Morissette expanding her Vegas residency to Los Angeles. She just announced that it's going to be November 5th, 6th, 10th, and 11th. Shows are going to take place at the YouTube Theater. It's called Butterfly with a Machete. Tickets just went on sale Wednesday. If you're interested.

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New music, all with Alex Mack, 11 o'clock, an entire hour of new music. If that's your thing, definitely tune in. I got a new song from Dexter and the Moon Rocks called Freaking Out, coming up after 30 seconds tomorrow.

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1: Jesse, what up? Thanks for hanging out. Hope you're having a great weekend. I don't know if you're a Bravo fan, but Summer House, it's my favorite show. And everyone in the world is talking about this, the scandal between Wes and Amanda. We finally got the Summer House Aftermath special last Tuesday. Big news regarding season 11, too. I'll tell you more in a few.
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Morning Alternative is on Columbus Alternative 105.7. Boom, it's officially summer. Hell yes. Jesse, what up, man? I hope you're having a great weekend. Amazing summer tours, including Tame Impala doing a big North American tour with Joe. His new song, Dracula Now, and we're doing some really good stuff this summer. Up until July 3rd, we're handing out money. A lot of money. $2,500, in fact. 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
1: Shake it like a Polaroid picture, baby. 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Hit it. And don't quit it either, because I want to hear from you. Let me know your name, where you're from, what you want to hear, how your weekend's going, what you're excited about, or maybe you need to vent. I'm here for you.

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Got some Beck, Linkin Park, Cage the Elephant back there too. They dropped a preview of the lead single from their highly anticipated upcoming studio album. 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

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I am Josh. What is going on with you? I know you want to hear something. 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Let me play it for you. 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

You know that feeling when you hear the song that you love and you go, man, that is my jam, and you crank it up? That's what I love about playing music for you. I appreciate you listening. Thanks so much. 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

Columbus Alternative 105.7. It's Josh, and there's a viral list from a mom whose daughter is starting high school, and it includes reminders like setting boundaries, being cautious of older boys, and remembering that the internet never forgets. And honestly, that is solid advice, whether you're 14, 40, or about to post something questionable after two glasses of wine.

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It's Josh. And how would you like to see some shows? Because there are a lot of shows that are coming to town, and we have your tickets. 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How great would that be? 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
0: Definitely.
1: 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Have a nice night. Keep rocking, bro.
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It's Josh. What's going on? I hope you're doing excellent because I'm feeling really good. And if you're feeling good and I'm feeling good, then we got a feel good party going on. 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Let me know if you want to hear something. Just tell me you know your name and where you're from. And, well, I'll see if I can get it on for you. Let's hang out. It's Columbus Alternative 105.7.

0: 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It's Josh, and of course, America is turning 250 years old, and well, we want to get you celebrating with $250,000 in cash. 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

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It's Josh, and two-thirds of people say they're overdue for a self-care reset, but a lot of people struggle to find the time. There's good news, though. People say self-care can be as simple as sitting down for a few minutes and enjoying something you like. So, yes, staring into the fridge, hoping snacks just magically appear out of nowhere, absolutely counts.

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So if there's a song that's been, you know, in your head for so long, you're like, I gotta hear that song, hit me up right now, and I'll do it for you. 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

0: 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And not only that, you know, you're on vacation. 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

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So if there's a song that's been, you know, in your head for so long, you're like, I gotta hear that song, hit me up right now, and I'll do it for you. 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

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It's Josh, and experts say that a lot of parents become phone zombies after the kids go to bed, spending hours scrolling and not even realizing it. They recommend setting phone free time and finding an accountability partner to break that habit. Or you can do what I do, basically pick up your phone, check one text, and somehow wake up 45 minutes later watching videos about a

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I am Josh, and if you want to win some free tickets, you know we got you covered because we got some of the best shows coming right here to Central Ohio. 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

0: Jason, are you a picky eater when it comes to food?
1: I don't know. I'm not a picky eater. I'm pretty, like, exploratory, but yeah. My cousin, like, only ate chicken nuggets for basically until she was 12.
0: Jeez.
1: I don't know if that runs in the, like, obviously that's not a family trait.
0: Yeah, listen, that's a great family trait. 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

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My name is Josh. 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We'll do it for you. 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

You know who's awesome? You. You know why? Because you're listening. Even if you're working, it's still a good time to be listening, and I appreciate that. 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

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It's Josh, and a new Father's Day survey says a lot of what we know about money came straight from Dad. In fact, nearly half of people say their father taught them the value of working hard for a paycheck. And a lot of them also learned about investing, managing debt, all that fun stuff, you know? So, thanks, Dad, for the financial advice and reminding us that every time we touched a thermostat.

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It's Josh. 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

0: Jenny, you had a friend come in from another country and you took them where?
1: I had a friend who came in from Australia and I took him to the Outback Steakhouse.
0: Uh-huh.
1: And that was a miscalculation on my part because...
0: Why?
1: He had no idea what a blooming onion was.
0: Oh.
1: And I was terribly embarrassed.
0: Yeah, well, you know, I thought he would know blooming onion because they're such a thing in Australia. Fun fact, they are not. They're still delicious, though. Thanks for listening. 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I'm looking.

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Very appropriate for the World Cup. That is Yellow Card here on Columbus's Alternative 105.7, title track from an album that came out back in October. That was Better Days. Let's do something now for you from Panic at the Disco. It's I Write Sins, Not Tragedies.

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Requested stuff for Missy. That was Sugar We're Going Down Swinging. 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New stuff now for you from The Strokes. Their new album called Reality Awaits comes out on the 26th. From it, here is Going Shopping.

The Red Hot Chili Peppers here on Columbus's Alternative 105.7. Soul to Squeeze, the name of the tune from the soundtrack to a motion picture that was once in theaters called Coneheads. Let's do something now from AWOL Nation. Here's Sail.

0: Yeah, we'll mess up a little bit, but isn't that the great part of humanity? It's like how often we mess up. Yeah, we're guaranteed human.
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Happy Saturday night, everybody. Jack DeVos hanging out with you. That was 3 Days Grace with Animal I Have Become. Let's do something now from Tame Impala. I am still trying to pen a parody song to this song using the lyrics spatula instead of Dracula. So here you go, Tame Impala.

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It's the All-American Rejects and Dirty Little Secret. 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